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0: 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Lick him in.
1: Yo, this is Tony Curtis, and you're listening to Lick him into the boss. You know me, I'm saying a reggae music business.

0: 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Yeah, man. Rastafari, bless you. His Imperial Majesty, Selassie.
1: Reggae in a jagged.

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And you know what that means? Anytime you hear the old intro, old school week.

going throughout the years, then it's that week. So whatever you do from now to the end of the show, don't sit there, move your dial, something for everybody. Good reggae in a jeggae. And as I keep on saying, if you miss any of my shows, check out my SoundCloud, Liquid Minty, LIKKLEMINTY, or even Mixcloud sometimes. Check it out, check it out, check it out. Listen at your own leisure. Alright, so I have to drive the rhythm, yeah? Come down rhythm, give a couple of pieces. We'll move again.

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But anyway, powers of music. Let's continue.

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Let's continue. Show what we call reggae, then you jig it. And as I said, every now and then I go old school week, going throughout the catalogue and throughout the years and all my selection and so forth. And, just give some tune that I'm playing a long while. So, hope you're all enjoying.

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0: Allah. Soldiers were made for war. Boxers were made for the ring. Yes. Reggae vibes radio was made for plain music. Ain't no doubt about it. Yeah. Yes, I don't know. It's one the other represent. You know. 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
1: To experience, to be taken for a stroll. Right now I'm on big enough, Little Minty. Oh, this couldn't be my home. Of course, this is Bob Andy.
2: Bob Andy.
1: I deserve the right to live like any other man. Little Minty, you know
3: Little
1: it.
3: Minty, you know
1: Little
3: it.
1: Minty, you know Little Minty, you know it.
4: Okay. Okay, no pickings corner this week, yeah.

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Check my father the other day, and he, you know, because my father's a music man, so that's how I got the music inside of me. So every now and then we do a little exchange. So we give him some of the new tunes and so forth, and then give me some of his selection there. You know them way there. So this segment is passed down from my father to the son. Yeah, so beer instrumentals, but. When he gave me them the other name, he said, "Nah, sir, me have to draw them." So you know what? No Beckins corner this week. Me a draw them tune from father. I'm calling this segment from father to son. You know the way there? All right, this is Satamasa Ghana instrumental.

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I'm loving it. 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

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All to all my regular listeners, Rebel Woman, all tight, and the family. 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

0: 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And I said, nice. Missing nice.
1: It's Bob Andy, and they say, my name is Bob Andy, and they say I am a legend. Right now I'm on Big Enough, Little Minty.
0: Let's rock and go.

Risky, the next one like that. 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Hold on, hold on, hold on, because right, you know what, right now, so much tune

0: Okay, let's get some more. 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
1: To experience, to be taken for a stroll. Right now I'm on Big Enough. Little Minty.
0: You in a dancing mood? 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
1: My name is Bob Andy, and they say I am a legend. Right now, I'm on Big Enough. Little Minty.
0: Hold on. What's going on here? Thank you, late great Bob Andy. More them style and more.

0: Yo, it's your girl Sugar representing for Liquor Minty. Turn up the music, play the sound, play the track. Mad.
1: Okay, see the last segment is always ladies in mind. 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

0: All right, we're getting smoochy, smoochy. 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Yeah, them tune them is a them tune them is a draw. So me draw it.
1: Reggae in a your jacket. 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

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Yeah. 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

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Before the dub wise come in for the next couple of minutes. 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Alright, 20 seconds of it.

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0: You don't know Massive Big Up, you know? Yeah.
1: A little Minty.
0: Sanchez said that, and that's the fullest.
2: 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Till next week. 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

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Yours truly, Papa Wabi, with you folks. 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As always, Prince Allah gets us started on the showgram with Rasta love songs. And a couple of Rastaman we have queued up for you definitely sang love songs. So we're going to start with the maestro himself, Robert Nesta Marley, alongside the Wailers with a classic, Steer It Up, here on Reggae Vibe Radio. 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

0: Hold on, the papa wabi man, that tuna too sweet, man, lord. Make me catch me breath a little. All right, come again.
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Alicia hanging out with Papa Wabe on Reggae Vibe Radio. So you make sure you stay tuned for the best, because it's pure love liberation, pure lovers rock vibe. Keep it locked. Christina Alicia said that.

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We always give you uplifting, positive love songs in a reggae, R&B, soul, and funk style. Yours truly, Papa Wabe here, folks, and we just heard from the man Garnet Silk, the Gargamel Buju Bantan, from his 2020 release Upside Down selection, Lovely State of Mind. And my good brethren, Muta Baruka, from his CD, Check It, Hard Time Loving, the name of that selection. And you can check out my brother, Muta Baruka, on the Cutting Edge and the Stepping Razor, Ari FM. Yes, a lot of y'all don't know, Muta used to sing love songs too. With some positive vibes, no doubt about it. And of course, getting us started on a musical set, the maestro with Stir It Up from the Catch a Fire LP, Robert Nesta Marley and the Wailers. As we move forward with some great love songs here on Reggae Vibe Radio, we're going to give you my good sister Janine from her 2020 release, Note to Self, selection entitled You and I, featuring Pressure Bus Pipe out of the VI. Big up to all the VI massive, and keep it locked the way you have it. It's Strictly Lovers Rock here on Reggae Vibe Radio.

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This is your girl, Sophia Brown. 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

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Yours truly, Papa Wabi, here with you folks. And we just heard from the one and only Coco T selection, I'm Not a King. That comes from his CD, Music is Our Business. And Sophia Brown from the CD, Catch Me If You Can. Give me that good love. Yes, I hear you, darling. And the cool ruler himself, Gregory Isaac, from the CD, My Number One Classic Selection, Special Guest. And of course, Janine and Pressure Bus Pipe got us started on a musical set. As we take you to the top of the hour, folks, we truly give thanks for you tuning in. But don't go anywhere. We have a whole nother hour plus of more great love songs in a reggae style, R&B, soul, and funk. We're going to give you one of the classic soul R&B selections right now with the OJs. Yes, and I'm quite sure many of you have said this to your loved ones. OJ's Earth, Wind, and Fire and Robert Nesta Marley gonna take us to the top of the hour. Keep it locked where you have it. It's Strictly Lovers Rock here on Reggae Vibe Radio.

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is Strictly Lovers Rock here on Reggae Vibe Radio. Yours truly, Papa Wabe, welcoming you to the second hour. We just heard the sounds of Protégé and Tess and Chin from Protégé's 8-year affair CD, Someone Like You. Yes, always positive, uplifting love songs in a reggae style, R&B, soul, and funk. We're gonna open up the musical set with my good brethren Boobaru, Everton Blinda, selection entitled Spiritual Man on the Feel It Rhythm on Reggae Vibe Radio. It's strictly Lovers Rock. Turn it up, turn it up, turn it up.

There's no denying you know how to love me. The great Phyllis Hyman from the CD Under Her Spell. And I'm quite sure if you know about Phyllis Hyman, it was so easy to come under her spell. Also taking us back on Strictly Lovers Rock, the man Freddie Jackson with a classic, Rock With Me Tonight for Old Time's Sake. Etana from her 2020 release Gemini, Bubble, got a bubble with me. And of course, Everton Blendem, A Good Virgin Boobaroo, got it started with Spiritual Man, and that's what I am. And we giving you Strictly Lovers Rock here on Reggae Vibe Radio in a reggae style, a funk style, a R&B, and a soul style, however you like it. It's always positive, uplifting message in the music here when Papa Wabi comes your way. We're going to hear some more of Phyllis Hyman taking us into My Good Brethren DKGB and the Kremlin Crew from their CD Higher Calling, Sweet Lady. But right now, what'd you say, Phyllis? You know, hey, I love this selection, so we're going to keep it rocking on the groove on Reggae Vibe Radio. It's Strictly Love Was Rock.

0: Strictly Lovers Rock here on Reggae Vibe Radio. We hope you're in the dancing mood for some love selections. We just heard from a good sister in Ruth Ann Brown's selection, I Love You. Congo Bongo Empress, given to us by the one Jadon, new reggae artist with his CD 369. We also heard from a man, Alpheus, giving us the title track from his CD Quality Time and getting us started on the musical set. Drums, keyboards, guitar, and bass, better known as DKGB and the Kremlin Crew, from their CD Higher Calling selection, Sweet Lady, coming out of a sweet lady by the name of Phyllis Hyman. Yours truly, Papa Wabi here, folks, and we're going to take you to the top of the hour with The Real Storm and Don You, Frankie Paul, Larry Graham, and LTD. Because if I could sing a love ballad, I would sing about your love, because your love is amazing. Hey, I'm loving my baby. Message music always here on Strictly Lovers Rock. 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
1: Okay, people, this is love.

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Hit me up on the vibe line here in the studio. 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
1: Yes. Yes, once they blessed love here. Yeah. It's yours truly, teacher, the musical preacher. This man saying it's all about Zion and his radio. Yeah. This man say big up selector Jammy. Yeah. So do remember, we're streaming live from St. Catherine, Jamaica. This man say streaming from out of my little village. Yeah. So, you know, we just chill, play some music. This man say, I wanna just kick back. I go on a few Luciano. This man say, yeah man, I still do it.

Yes, what a joy it is to hear the utterance from Rasta. Greetings to all. It's yours truly, Papa Wabe, inviting you to check out Utterance every day from 11 a.m. Eastern Standard Time to 2 p.m., where we always present uplifting, thought-provoking roots and culture reggae music. 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

Yes, yes, yes. So once again, do remember that you're listening to the Reggae Experience, and it's yours truly, teaching the musical preacher. And I'm streaming live from Jamaica, St. Catherine, Jamaica, from out of my village. You see me asking right now, me underneath the maca tree. I'm just a wall of vibes. You see me asking, big up yourself, Zion Highness Radio, Reggae Vibes Radio. Oh. Sorry.

0: 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I've heard of the-
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2: Easy, everybody. Yeah, yeah. It's LK, it's Ed, reaching out with another huge reggae show. Yeah, yeah. I've got some tunes ready for you, ready to play. As usual, always positive, always optimistic in particular. We need optimism now, and this first tune is full of it. Yeah, yeah. He says, what about if we put heaven on earth, if we make a heaven here on earth?

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This mix is for you, actually. 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Men and women who feel lonely and alienated, who feel they don't really fit into this world. Yeah, yeah. This one's for you.

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1: Easy, everybody. The next one is like, well, hopefully it'll show you the value of a song at all, because people don't realize how strong songs are. If you have a fantastic song, that song's going to sound great. Doesn't matter what style you're doing in. You can do it in African music, in country and western. You can do it in reggae, or you can do it in rock, and it'll still sound great, because a great song exists on its own, and that's what this next one is, a great song. It was written by a folk singer, Ewan McCall, and made famous by a soul singer, whose name I've forgotten now, but a really famous soul singer. And now John Holt has covered it. I know, Roberta Flack, Roberta Flack covered this, and John Holt has covered it. And, oh my God, John Holt's version is fantastic. But if it wasn't a song as good as this, it wouldn't sound so good, you know. It's because it's a beautifully put together song. It's called The First Time, John Holt singing.

Yeah, that was a bit beautiful, wasn't it? John Holt, man. I don't think he ever sang better than that. Yeah. Next one, you know, music can take you to places. It can take you to places I don't know, the music takes, the vibe of the music makes you think something. Anyway, this next tune's called Late Night Rocker, and it makes me think very much of blues parties, which were the illegal parties that we used to have in the 60s and 70s. It reminds me of that so much. It just feels like I can just feel everybody dancing. It's called Late Night Rocker, so it gets to 4 and 5 in the morning. You get a tune like this on and people just jerking. Yeah.

Yeah, easy, everybody. Next one I'm pleased to be playing because it's brand new, and I would like, more than brand new, actually it's a test press. Oh my God. A test press is the records they make to see if the record sounds all right. And if it sounds all right, then they make 1,000 or 2,000 or whatever they're going to make. And this one's a test press, so the record hasn't even been pressed yet. Yeah, yeah. So I'm sort of proud of that, because you're supposed to do that when you're a DJ anyway. And it's beautiful, and it's bright. I don't know, it's absolutely stunning. It was made by a dub producer called Booker and a singer called Jane B. It's a really beautiful thing, I think, and I'm really pleased to be playing it for you. But as I say, brand new. What about that? Yeah, yeah. It has started. It's just got a very quiet start.

journey down the Nile, yeah, yeah. I don't know, I think that record is super cool. Next one, I'm going to play a 7-inch for you. And this is quite an old one. It's called Border by Freddie McGregor. And what I'm going to do, I'm going to start with a dub, which is called Border Dub. I'm going to start with a dub, and I'm going to turn over and play the vocal. Seems a bit mad, but I think, I don't know, I like it better that way. And maybe you will too. You get the vibe on the dub, and then you hear the vocal, you understand the whole thing. Big Ditchy, borders are obviously really important. I mean, they're symbolic on a lot of levels. Important to Jamaicans as a displaced people, they feel borders more than most people, definitely. Yeah, yeah, this is Freddie McGregor, and this is the dub first. As I say, and at the end, I'll flip it and play the vocal.

Yes, what a joy it is to hear the utterance from Rasta. 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It's yours truly, Papa Wabi, inviting you to check out Utterance every day from 11 a.m. Eastern Standard Time to 2 p.m., where we always present uplifting, thought-provoking roots and culture reggae music. 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

A border between life and death. Yeah, yeah. Border between God and the devil. Yeah, yeah. As well as a border between countries.

Yeah, I'm going to turn it over for you now, play. It's a 7-inch, as I say. It's on Freddie's Own label, Big Ship. Let's get some dirt off the needle there. Yeah, yeah. Tell them, Freddie.

Yeah, Freddie says His Majesty is across the border. Bless Freddie. Yeah, yeah. I don't know if you remember, I mean, you've probably even seen a Mission Impossible film, but before the film, there was a

Yeah, easy, everybody. The next one's the first one in this pod mix that I'm going to tell you. You should really be listening to this loud. You should really be listening to this loud. Because it's even my journey on this tune, because I never used to like it. And I played a load of festivals this summer, and another DJ, I think it was Glenn Jammin, actually played it. And I thought, what's this? It's fantastic. And it was only because we were playing on the sound system. And I realised the full depth and the whole width of it. It's a huge tune. And anyway, it's best on a sound system, so you should be doing your best there. If you're in the office at work, turn your headphones up or in the car, get it a bit louder. Hopefully get your bass beat in, because this one is heavy when it's loud. Yeah, yeah, yeah. It's Baltimore by the Tamlins. I'm going to play the version, actually. I think I'll play the version. Obviously, it's Sly and Robbie on it, because it's on Taxi. Yeah, yeah. See, it's big. You sort of feel the bigness.

Yeah, blessed love from me to Glenn Chamin, Pangea Sound System in Newcastle on Tyne. Played this tune at a festival, and I felt it.

easy, everybody. Yeah, yeah. Next one's the big one for me. It's the one I'm really pleased to be playing you, because I've just got it, actually, and I think it's so beautiful. I know it's so beautiful, actually. It's about when you're a bloke and you really like a girl, and you just want to say a laugh at one of your jokes, or say something nice to you, or just indicate that she's into you a little bit. Yeah, yeah, yeah. Bless up.

Yeah, yeah. Something beautiful, I think. Yeah, yeah. The next one's about, I don't know, it was recorded in 1979, and most of you probably weren't born, but in 1979, if you were Rasta, you invited problems from the police. Yeah, yeah, in particular, from the police, but anybody in authority saw you as a potential revolutionary. So living a Rasta life was very difficult in 1979, and that's what this song's about, basically. I know, because I was there and I saw some of the things Rasta had to put up with, treated very, very badly indeed, in this country and in all others, I think, yeah.

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Yeah, easy, everybody. You know, there's plenty of good reggae gets released even now. Now, I mean, some people think that there was no good reggae released after 1978 or whatever. But there's plenty good reggae is released constantly, all the time. The next tune is a dub, and I reckon it's as good as any dub released in the last 20 or 30 years. It's a fantastic dub, I think. It's called Brixton Downbeat. This was recorded a couple of years ago. The one after that, I'm going to roll straight into it probably, was released this year, and it's a lovely piece of reggae music. Yeah, yeah, yeah. But the first one, Brixton Downbeat, what a fantastic dub. Yeah, yeah.

0: them blind.
1: Yeah, I'm going to let it run into the dub, you know. It's by Njahan and it's called From Dem Time. And it's about how Babylon didn't really change. Babylon, the military industrial complex, whatever you want to call it, has been the same since Roman times, really. It oppresses ordinary people.

Yeah, yeah. Next one's by Vivian Jones. And if you look up Vivian Jones's discography, you'll find millions of records there, and also millions of records that go for a lot of money. $200, $300, $400, $500. Yeah, yeah, yeah. That's because he's a really good writer. But he's not famous. That's what's so weird about it. He's not really famous. Reggae people know him. People who know reggae well know him. But most people have never heard of him. And he's a great writer. I don't know. This record is called Blinded, and it's about how people just won't see what's obvious on every level. People just avoid and just wear blinkers and don't see what's stuck in front of them a lot of the time. It's the first one with digital drums. Yeah, yeah, yeah. And there'll be two or three more with digital drums. But this is the great Vivian Jones. I think I can say that, yeah.

Yeah, that was Vivian Jones, Blinded. The next one, I don't know about you, but sometimes when I listen to records, I imagine the people who made it, and I imagine where they were and what they were doing. And most times, what you see in your imagination is somebody hunched over a laptop somewhere, banging away at a laptop, increasingly in the last 20 years or so. And that's made me sort of appreciate music that was made by four or five musicians playing together in a studio. I really like records that sound like that now because they're sort of rare. So this is the next. This is one of them. It's called From London With Love from 1976. Yeah, yeah, yeah. It just sounds like they're having a little jam in the studio. They made a little rhythm and they're messing about with it.

Yeah, nice innocent groove there. I can just see them in the studio banging that out and just smiling at each other as they play it. Yeah, yeah. Next one's a 7-inch and it's on the same sort of style, really. It's beautifully analog, beautifully played and very, very relaxed and swings like mad. 7-inch, I'm going to start with a dub and then I'm going to play the vocal. Yeah, yeah.

0: Easy. That was the dub. It's called African Woman. That was the dub. I'm going to turn it over. 7 inch, like I say. Yeah, yeah. Gregory Isaacs.
1: Okay, people. This is Lover's Rock.
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0: As most of you will have worked out.

Yeah, the great Gregory Isaacs. Another great singer is Al Campbell. Al Campbell is a fantastic singer. And I don't reckon he's sung any better than he does on the next tune. The next tune, he sounds beautiful. It's called Unfaithful Children. And it's about, like, sort of all children of God. And some children are faithful and some children are unfaithful. It's about that. But it's fantastic. And when it goes into the dub is really, really, really, really top dub. Yeah, yeah, yeah. Here we go.

Yeah, that's the Blood Sisters, who included a young Karen Wheeler, who you may possibly know, sang for Soul to Soul, sang Back to Life, and Keep on Moving, and all those great Soul to Soul records were sung by Karen Wheeler, who was part of the Blood Sisters. Yeah. Now, Jamaicans, when they went to America, in particular, settled in New York and settled particularly in Brooklyn. Brooklyn's a big source of reggae music, and this one was made in Brooklyn. Singer's Cornell Campbell, who's known for really sweet, sweet root music, but he's on a dancehall rhythm here. It's later days, it's 80s, and he's on a dancehall. Singing a great song called Nothing Don't Come Easy, which is true, you have to work for everything, unless you're very lucky indeed. Anyway, this is Cornell Campbell, Nothing Don't Come Easy, made in Brooklyn.

Yeah, the next one's a Toots and the Maytals. I don't know if you know, but both of Toots's parents were preachers, Seventh-day Adventist preachers. Religion runs right through them, and you can really hear it in this one. It's called Deep in My Soul. Yeah, yeah.

Yeah, the great Toots, the great much-missed Toots, yeah. Dennis Brown made a tune anyway called Time and Place, and a lot of people think it's his best tune. That's a love song, that one. I mean, quite a lot of people think it's his best tune. But this is a sort of cover of it, but he's changed it from a love song to a Rasta song. And the singer's Alric Forbes, and he sings it so beautifully. It is incredibly a challenge for Dennis Brown. It's so beautiful and so well sung. I wouldn't like to say whose is the better version anyway. Yabba You produced it, who's a very famous reggae producer. Yeah.

Wow, he's such a sweet singer. Yeah, yeah, yeah. Next one's Vivian Jones again. It's called Ethiopian Eyes, and it's an odd one. I mean, at the first listen, you might... I mean, if you do listen to... I do make these mixes in the hope that people will listen to... I mean, I make them in a way that they should sound good. The more you play them, the better they should sound to you. And this record... That is the whole mix, you know. I'm trying to give it legs, as they say. Mixing, there's some juice in it, so you can hear it again and again. The way I used to listen to mixes when I was, you know, when I was young, I used to listen to mixes all the way through a million times. Yeah, yeah. Anyway, this one's called Ethiopian Eyes. I think you might like it better the second or the third or the fourth time, but I don't know. I hope you like it this time anyway.

Yeah, you know, a lot of reggae is what's called a meditation. It's a meditation. The music is designed for you to drift off and think about your life. The next one's like that. It's Drummy Benji singing. He's singing higher region. He's singing. He goes to a higher region in music. He goes to another region, a higher region. And, you know, reggae can take you there. Reggae can take you there for sure, for definite. I know. And I know if you've listened this long, you probably know too. Yeah. This is very high class reggae indeed.

0: Yeah, that was the last one. Bless up, Stately End people. Stately End people, love and respect to you every time. You know, I was thinking about you. I was thinking about you. I mean, people who love reggae are a tiny minority, about 2 people in 100. And people who might listen to a mix like this, which is all mixed up and different kinds of reggae, they're a minority in reggae. And then there's the people who stay till the end, who are a minority and a minority and a minority. Love and respect to you. Love and respect to you, stay till the end people. Yeah, yeah, yeah.
1: 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Remember, what you do today shape you tomorrow. 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Keep it locked with Ras Matty right here on Reggae Vibe Radio.
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Keep it locked.

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I'm a come to represent. You say for no one hear some real, real music, tune into Reggae Vibe Radio. I'm if you tell you no.

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We want to hear from you. Hit up the Vibe line on WhatsApp at 202-670-8423. Drop us a voice note, tell us where you're vibing from, shout out your crew, or show some love. You might hear yourself on air. Or just shoot us a text and we might read it live. Don't be shy. Tap in.

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Keep it locked. You're inside the morning ride, right here on Reggae Vibe Radio.

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Cha, we love you, Steel Pulse. Bless up every time. My blood pressure high, yet I don't want no doctor. Yeah, reggae vibes, me say so.

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2: 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You're inside the morning ride. 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

Greetings, I'm Ezine with your motivational quote of the day. 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You're inside the morning ride.

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Financial freedom, barrel full up of crap. 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Moving in silence.

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1: It's half past the hour, and this one's for the heroes that nobody celebrates. 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You are inside the morning ride.

Yeah. Reggae vibes, really, them finosa who natural black representing. You understand me? Kick it well, kick it well. Keep this thing going. 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Hey, me love the music, me. Reggae vibes radio up here. Nicey, nicey, nice. Hey, I'm searching for my baby. Beautiful lady. Hey, reggae vibes, let them know. This will be over in a couple of days. Well, only come on saying, kick it there. Reggae vibes, natural black for that, you understand? Rrr.

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Keep it locked. You're inside the morning ride, right here on Reggae Vibe Radio.

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Depending on wherever you are in the world, I and I say grand rising, good afternoon, and good evening. You're inside the morning ride, right here with yours truly, Ras Mati. Keep it locked.

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0: You're inside the morning ride. It's half past the hour. You know, say, morning ride at the longest ride. This is Reggae Vibe Radio. Stay right here.
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If you don't know, we'll hit it up to the top of the hour. Keep it locked. You're inside the morning ride. 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

0: from Pineapple in a St. Tam's, the halfway tree in a Kingston. We send you love all across Jamaica. It's the top of the hour. 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

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Hit up the Vibe line on WhatsApp at 202-670-8423. Drop us a voice note. Tell us where you're vibing from, shout out your crew, or show some love. You might hear yourself on air. Or just shoot us a text and we might read it live. Don't be shy, tap in.

0: You're inside the morning ride. It's 1:30 the hour. You know, say morning ride at a longest ride. 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
2: 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Standing at the gate. But yeah,

0: If you don't know, we'll hit it up to the top of the hour. 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

Yes, what a joy it is to hear the utterance from Rasta. 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

0: 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Tomorrow, same time, same place, Jah willing. 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

The musical sounds of Black Uhuru, Sly and Robbie and the Taxi Gang with Ducky Simpson, Puma Jones, and Michael Rose. Yours truly, Papa Wabe, here on Reggae Vibe Radio. Greetings and welcome to another edition of Utterance. As always, we give you uplifting, positive roots in culture reggae music. Yes, I have music to help you think as you skank. We want you to wake up and stay awoke. As always, getting us started on the musical showground, Black Uhuru from the Red LP, Utterance. Oh, what a joy it is to hear the utterance from Rasta. Don't show all your teeth, because plastic smile can't work. The message is always in the music. And like Perfect Itty Money, I'd rather be on Venus. Keep it locked, we have it, folks. It's Utterance on Reggae Vibe Radio.

Greetings, massive. This is yours, Fred McGregor, the captain, and you tune into Papa Wabi. Now you know Papa Wabi play the maddest music around here. So Papa Wabi, fling the big tune upon them, Papa.

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So make sure you keep it locked, and please don't touch that dial.

the Rude Boy Shuffling Rhythm, given to us by the Roots Radix and Israel Vibration here on Utterance. Yours truly, Papa Wabi, with you folks, giving you uplifting, positive roots and culture, reggae music, some classic selections, as well as brand new music. We just heard from Alborosi, his 2021 release, title track, For the Culture. Yes, I, we doing it for the culture. Freddie McGregor, the title track from his CD, True to My Roots. We got to stay true to the roots, no doubt about it, because music is life. My good brethren, Desi Hyson and Monsoon, teaming up together from Monsoon CD, My Roots. And Luciano gave us a Dennis Brown classic, Hey, If This World Were Mine, I'd Play Rubber Dub All the While. That's the Black Roses rhythm, and Perfect Gidimani got it started on a long musical set selection entitled Venus. Yes, I had too many plastic smiles. Don't show out your teeth, because teeth can't work. Keep it locked where you have it. More message music coming your way with the one and only Da Flame. And she's lyrically bad. It's Utterance on Reggae Vibe Radio.

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That's what we play here on Utterance on Reggae Vibe Radio. Yours truly, Papa Wabe, here with you folks. And we're so glad that you have taken the time to tune in to see what we're all about. And please, by all means, spread the word around the world about Utterance on Reggae Vibe Radio. We heard from Scotty P of Jah Works fame, selection entitled Real Reggae Reggae on Kingston 16 Rhythm. We also heard from Diligence, said the reggae music is rocking my bones. Aisha Bell from her CD Hear Me Now, selection entitled Turn Up the Sound. Cause hey, when you're lyrically bad, you need to be heard. The Flame getting us started on a musical set, coming on the jam rock rhythm. We're gonna take you up to the top of the hour with Jimmy Cliff, Dub Tonic Crew, and Juki Ranks. Cause you got to give the people what they want. And that sweet reggae vibes, because it's reggae me promote on Utterance. Yours truly, Papa Wabe. Keep it locked.

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I'm a come for represent. You say for no one hear some real, real music, tune into Reggae Vibe Radio. I'm if you tell you no. Lordy!

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It's Utterance with yours truly, Papa Wabe. And we come your way each and every Saturday mornings from 11 a.m. to 2 p.m. Eastern Standard Time. And the show, Graham, can also be heard again on Tuesdays and Thursday evenings from 9 p.m. till midnight. Yes, I. This show, Graham, is a very special show, Graham, to I. A heart-filled show, Graham. And from now until we seal up the show, Graham, we're going to give you the music of my good brethren, Michael Ishmael Peacemaker Seeley. He was a drummer extraordinaire, masterful songwriter, vocalist, and all in all, good brethren. And we truly give thanks that we have known the brother for over 40 years when I was just a youngster and working with Black Sheep Reggae Band, setting up Ishmael's drums and carrying Issa's Hammond B3 organ and being with the brethren and changing Jelani's guitar strings. Enough things we can share with each and every one. And if you were in the DC area, Philly area, East Coast, in the 80s, early 80s, trust me, you definitely, if you were into reggae music, you heard Black Sheep, saw them, or experienced the vibe. And as we said, from now until we seal up the show, Graham, we're going to share the music of Ishmael, the drummer, original foundation member of Black Sheep Reggae Band. We're going to listen to their LP Gathering and Ishmael and the Peacemakers, Feeling Irie, and a few other special treats for you. So call a friend, family member, loved one, tell them to tune in right there where you have it, because we want you to feel irie when you're listening to Reggae Vibe Radio, because reggae music is what it's all about here on Utterance, uplifting, positive roots and culture reggae music, because every little voice makes a difference. Keep it locked.

It's Utterance here on Reggae Vibe Radio. Yours truly, Papa Wabe. Yes, I rejuvenation. Sounds of Ishmael and the Peacemakers coming from the CD Feeling Irie. Pick it up. Hey people, we have to pick it up. The message coming from Black Sheep from their LP Gathering. And that was Amber Dwili on the vocals. Ishmael and the Peacemakers gave us a selection, Follow Your Path. You have to follow your path, folks. The path of least resistance. Because nowadays times, enough trials and tribulations. Because them day, no matter what we do, they're always going to find a reason to give us a fight anyway. Another selection coming from Black Sheep Gathering. Jelani on the vocals. And of course, Ishmael and the Peacemakers getting us started on the selection. Every little voice makes a difference. We're doing a musical salute to my good brethren, Michael Ishmael, Peacemaker Seeley. May he forever rest in power. And we truly give thanks that his music will be with us forever. And if you ever knew Ish, met Ish, shared a smile, a laugh, serious vibes with Ish, lighthearted times, always a good brethren, and always someone to be able to reason with. We truly give thanks for Reggae Vibe Radio to be able to share on this platform Utterance, positive, uplifting roots in culture reggae music. Yours truly, Papa Wabe. We're taking you to the top of the hour with more Black Sheep from the Gathering LP. And Ishmael's going to give us the version of Gathering he did with Ishmael and the Peacemakers from the CD Feeling Irie. Keep it locked where you have it, folks. It's Utterance on Reggae Vibe Radio.

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Yours truly, Papa Wabe, here with you folks, giving you a salute today to my good brethren, Michael Ishmael Peacemaker Seeley. 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And most importantly, we truly give thanks for you taking the time to give us your ear. Yes, I, no matter where you're listening to us from. And please, by all means, spread the word around the world about Reggae Vibe Radio and Utterance. You just heard from Ishmael and the Peacemakers, Feeling Ivory CD selection entitled Tap H2O. You can't drink it anywhere, the man said, between East and West Coast up in Canada. Message is always in the music and very relevant. We also heard the selection People, Black Sheep, said Let the Love Flow, and that comes from the Gathering LP. And getting us started at the top of the hour, Ishmael and the Peacemakers from Feeling Ivory, Hop, Skip, and Jump. That's what this reggae music does for you, make you hop, skip, and jump. Music to help you think as you skank. And Ishmael is very versatile. You hear it in his vocals and drumming patterns. Next up, Black Sheep from the LP Gathering. Just want to let you know who the members of Black Sheep were on this LP. Eric Isakada, Jelani Jones, Lynn Moata Thomas, Michael Ishmael Seeley, Amber Dweely, and Dantes Harris. We also have to shout out my brethren Kashaka, the sound engineer, when we were up in Woodstock and upstate New York for all those many, many months. And of course, DJ Skeet, my good brethren Ross Anatole, the driver of the Black Sheep school bus. Had an old school bus painted black. That's right, Black Sheep. And of course, yours truly, Roadie Extraordinaire, sometimes MC. You know how we do. We're all Black Sheep family. Much love and respect to the Seeley family, to the Black Sheep family, to the Peacemaker family, and to all fans, friends, and loved ones who were truly affected by the transitioning of Ishmael, the Peacemaker. It's all about one love. Keep it locked, y'all. It's Reggae Vibe Radio and Utterance.

utterance here on Reggae Vibe Radio. Yours truly, Papa Wabe, about to bring the showgram to a seal up. Yes, I, and as we said, it's definitely been a heartfelt showgram, but I had to give a salute to my brethren, Ishmael Peacemaker Seely, drummer extraordinaire, good brethren. He is now an ancestor, and we give thanks for all of his musical works, and we truly give thanks for the personal reasonings and all the great things that we have shared over the 40 plus years. Selection coming from the Feeling Irie CD, Success. As always, the message is in the music. All you have to do is open your ears and keep it locked right here. We also heard the selection Along the Way. And along the way, make sure you always give a helping hand. The Gathering is all about righteous people coming together. The title track from the original Black Sheep, produced by Jimmy Blackfire Gray and recorded at Lion and Fox Studio in Washington, D.C. And this LP, Gathering, was the first reggae LP recorded at Lion and Fox Studio. So big up to Jim Fox. Yes, I, still going strong. Much respect always. We also heard the selection Style and Concept off the Feeling Irie CD, You Are the One, and the classic One Love from Black Sheep. Got it started on a musical set. As we seal it up, folks, want you to stay positive. Keep the Seely family in your prayers, the youth, each and every one. And as I said, got to give thanks for the music. Selections to take us to the top of the hour. Prior preparation is always needed. Ishmael had a burning van, and he's going to tell us about that. And from the Gracious Gorilla CD, selection entitled Boat, because we're all in the same boat, folks. Stay up, stay positive, and keep it locked where you have it, right here, Reggae Vibe Radio. God bless.

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Men like Bill Clinton, men like, you know,

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0: Blessings and love to the worldwide family. This is your host, Jada Blackett, bringing you the heartbeat of the Caribbean. We are diving deep into the roots, the rhythms, and the stories that move the world. Whether you're in the islands or just wish you were, stay tuned as the African princess of the airwaves brings the sunshine straight to your speakers. 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Here we go.
1: Yeah, I just want to give the users them a round of applause. 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
2: 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I'm use a good, I'm use a come. 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

Blessings and love to the worldwide family. This is your host, Jada Blackett, bringing you the heartbeat of the Caribbean. 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

0: Yes, what a joy it is to hear the utterance from Rasta. 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
1: Agriculture, like any business, needs data to function. But what if the data you need takes a very long time to collect and process? Imagine needing information to decide which crop to plant or whether to invest funds to purchase equipment and have to wait months to get it. Sounds crazy, right? That was the reality for many years as field data collection officers had to do their jobs manually. That situation is about to change, as the ministry has equipped the team with tablet computers enabling real-time data collection within the agriculture sector.
3: You cannot properly plan irrigation expansion. You don't know where the production gaps are. You can't really design a food security intervention if you don't know what is being produced, where, when, and at what price. You can't advise a farmer on what crops to plant if you don't have reliable market intelligence. And I cannot go to cabinet and make a case for further investment in agriculture if I don't have the data to support that the investments that we have made are reaping real return.
1: Agriculture Minister Floyd Green. Minister Green says the move will improve efficiency and streamline operations within the ministry.
3: Every price survey that you conduct, every field observation, every production figure that you collect, every upload to JAMIS, all of that feeds into what we do here and what I'm able to take to the cabinet and put before the prime minister. But more importantly, all of that feeds into how we plan, act, and deliver for the Jamaican people.
1: He adds that improving the reliability of data will enable faster decision-making and enhance Jamaica's competitiveness within the agriculture sector.
3: So you are not just collecting data. You are, in every aspect, building an evidence base on which the future of Jamaica's agriculture sector will be decided. And it is important that you all understand that that is what you're doing and how important your job is. Because real decisions are made based on the data that you collect. And good data leads to good decisions.
1: Agriculture Minister Floyd Green. Now for our Jamaican saying of the day. The wisest man sometimes turn fool. Translation. The wisest man is sometimes foolish. Do you know what this means? Find out when we return.
4: 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That call or text can wait. Do you really have to stream that video while driving? It's not worth your life, nor that of other road users. Stay alert, stay off your phone, and arrive alive.
1: Public officials, did you earn $12 million or above? 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The March 31 deadline is approaching, so get started now. 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The meaning of today's Jamaican saying is, everyone has moments of vulnerability. Be sure to listen to Calling Farmers for more Jamaican sayings and proverbs. That's it for today's program. I'm Andre Palmer with studio engineer Andre Sawyers, inviting you to join us again next time for another edition of Calling Farmers.
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